special for you. This is something special for you. This is something special for you. 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

0: 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Cause
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Non-stop. 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
6: Jar rise and all his enemies be scattered away. 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Rastafari live it. Exodus man, movements of Jah people. See? Yes, I am.

Epic intro, really epic intro. Today we explore one more time the other side of the shore. And this is The Minor once again, with Gregorio on the mic here on this Radio 90s 24/7. We flip the vinyl to the B-side one more time, we dig into the crate and find the other version, the version of the other. No mainstream here, only minor. Noze Katzman, first behind the project Captain Hollywood Project and then behind this project. That was a great success in 1992, and this is a remix handled in 1993 by the author himself. Loft, Summer Summer, Club, Remix, D Minor Begins, Stay Minor.

Loft Summer Summer Remix, Let's Continue, Media Records 1991, Bortolotti and his massive team behind the project Cappella. Bortolotti puts Carfalini in the hands of Mr. Mori and Piera Di Srossini. The result is that one in the background. The Soul Mix, pure Italian house elegance that stand again in production from across the Atlantic. Cappella, everybody, this is the Soul Mix, Di Maio.

Everybody Remix. Let's continue. We are in 1991, Flying Records Italy. Max and Frankie Noia. Behind the project, Joy Salinas. 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

Joy Salinas, Rocky Romance Remix, Let's Continue. We are in 1993, Division Records, Donna Starkey behind the project, Shady. Let's flip immediately the vinyl to the B-side and listen to the David Anthony version. This is a version by this New York sound engineer that injected a dose of raw urban reality into Donald Starkey project. Shady, My People, David Anthony, Remix.

Luca Zeta, Goodbye Summertime, Let's Continue, We Are in 2000, Nightlight Records, Gala Rizzato on Stage with vocal, Molel and Phil J. With the success of Middle 90s, remixed for the occasion by the Touring Boys, Ponte, Lobina and Randone. Eiffel 65. During the peak of their global glory. Gala, Everyone Has Inside, Eiffel 65 Remix.

Gala, Everyone Is Inside Remix. Let's continue. We are in 2003, New Music International Italian License. Thomas Deder, Mike Grisheimer, and the Project 66. This is an Italian license, but let's flip immediately the vinyl to the B-side one more.

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We are in 1997 EMA Records, Mauro Crisci behind the project CM. This record was a big sounding success in 1996, remixed for the occasion by Gianluca Mensi and Rossano Brini. 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

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Datura Mysticism meets Mauro Picotto, Techno Surgery on this records. And this remix represents the perfect balance between atmosphere and industrial power. 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

0: Datura Mantra Remix Let's Continue, we are in 1996, Go Ahead Records, Alexander Adam, Andreas Klinger and Klaus Hildenbrand behind the project Mass in Orbit. 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

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Let's continue. We are on Digital Mark Records, 1996, Viale, Julian B and Marco Ravelli behind the project Marco Ravelli. This is the symbolic voice of the DDD that becomes music. This isn't just a record, but it's a piece of Italian radio history that spin onto this turntable. Marco Ravelli, ma dove siamo? In paradiso?

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In paradiso. Let's continue. We are in 1995. Last record in the background, Drum Records. John Larkin behind the project, Scatman John. Massive Hit of the Time, remixed for the occasion by the Q-Swap. Scatman John, Scatman's World, Q-Swap, remix.

0: this is the last record also for today. We explore the B-side, we flip the vinyl, and we discover what hides behind the main groove. D minor ends here. I remember you that beside the live version, you can also listen to the replays offered by this radio station. Gregorio, say hello to you. Stay on the other side, stay on the credit side, stay minor.
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